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Mike Vincent and Mikey V After Dark, Luke Bryan, country, and she knows it on The Big Dog.

0: Big Dog Brain Strain. This sound will instantly trigger a happy memory. What sound is it? What's your guess?
1: My guess is a laugh.
0: A laugh. Yeah. That's a great guess, but not the right one. Oh, Big Dog, what's that sound?
1: Is it waves crashing in?
0: Oh, that's a great guess. Makes me relax and think happy thoughts, but that's not what we're looking for.
1: Thank you.
0: This sound will instantly trigger a happy memory. What sound is it?
1: Birds chirping.
0: It is birds chirping.
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1: Metro News Accu with a forecast calling for that heat advisory to remain in effect right through Saturday. Tonight, mostly clear, rather humid, down to 67. For tomorrow, your Thursday, clouds and sunshine with a high of 92. And just as warm on Friday with clouds and sunshine and a chance of afternoon thunderstorms, a high again in the mid-90s.

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7: Metro News Acura with a forecast calling for that heat advisory to remain in effect right through Saturday. Tonight, mostly clear, rather humid, down to 67. For tomorrow, your Thursday, clouds and sunshine with a high of 92. And just as warm on Friday with clouds and sunshine and a chance of afternoon thunderstorms, a high again in the mid-90s.

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Mikey V After Dark with Dan and Shay. 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

0: Big Dog Brain Strain. This sound will instantly trigger a happy memory. What sound is it? What's your guess?
1: My guess is a laugh.
0: A laugh. Yeah. That's a great guess, but not the right one. Oh, Big Dog, what's that sound?
1: Is it waves crashing in?
0: Oh, that's a great guess. Makes me relax and think happy thoughts, but that's not what we're looking for.
1: Thank you.
0: This sound will instantly trigger a happy memory. What sound is it?
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Back-to-back country, just the way you prefer it. The Big Dog is 99.5 WJLS. Another chance for you to win those Soaky Mountain Water Park tickets in Tennessee. Coming up tomorrow with the Big Dog. All a part of the Big Dog Days of Summer. Here comes Bailey Zimmerman.

When you're feeling a little sleepless, we'll keep you up all night with the best country music indeed at the Big Dog 99.5 WJLS Mikey P After Dark. And you know, a week from this Friday, we are back with a huge 50% Fridays deal. 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

PLLC, the big dog is 99.5 WJLS. 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
1: Metro News AccuWeather with a forecast calling for that heat advisory to remain in effect right through Saturday. Tonight, mostly clear, rather humid, down to 67. For tomorrow, your Thursday, clouds and sunshine with a high of 92. And just as warm on Friday with clouds and sunshine and a chance of afternoon thunderstorms, a high again in the mid-90s.

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Yours truly, Mike Vincent. 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

0: Big Dog Brain Strain, this sound will instantly trigger a happy memory. 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

through Saturday. Tonight, mostly clear, rather humid, down to 67. For tomorrow, your Thursday, clouds and sunshine with a high of 92. And just as warm on Friday with clouds and sunshine and a chance of afternoon thunderstorms, a high again in the mid-90s.

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Metro News Acura with a forecast calling for that heat advisory to remain in effect right through Saturday. Tonight, mostly clear, rather humid, down to 67. For tomorrow, your Thursday, clouds and sunshine with a high of 92. And just as warm on Friday with clouds and sunshine and a chance of afternoon thunderstorms, a high again in the mid-90s.

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0: Dog Dog Brain Strain, this sound will instantly trigger a happy memory. What sound is it? 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
0: A laugh. Yeah. That's a great guess, but not the right one. 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
0: 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What sound is it?
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Dog 99.5 WJLS. My name is Mike Vincent from Mikey V After Dark. We'll see you back tomorrow at 7 o'clock on the hump day right after the Jeffrey Joe drive home thing. Here comes John Morgan, Kid Myself on the Big Dog 99.5 WJLS. We young.

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1: Metro News AccuWeather forecast calling for that heat advisory to remain in effect right through Saturday. Tonight, mostly clear, rather humid, down to 67. For tomorrow, your Thursday, clouds and sunshine with a high of 92. And just as warm on Friday with clouds and sunshine and a chance of afternoon thunderstorms, a high again in the mid-90s.

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I don't remember all that Spanish

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Darling, I've wasted a lot of years not seeing the real you. 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

I'm WJLS 609. Good morning. It's Farley and Felicity with you. Bit foggy out there. I had a really foggy drive-in coming in from Wyoming County, so out and about in the area. Just keep that in mind. Allow yourself a little extra time in the morning, a little extra space. I bet I could only see about 100 feet or so in front of me, so be careful out there. Got a great show for you. Multiple chances to win throughout the morning. Big Dog Brain Strain coming up here at 7:35-ish. Also got the Big Dog Birthday Club coming up at 7:20. And taking a little peek here. Yep. We got Soaky Mountain tickets to give away. So we'll have the Big Dog Days of Summer Touch Tones coming up sometime this morning right here. The Big Dog Morning Show, 99.5 WJLS. Good

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Megan Maroney, it's a Big Dog Morning Show. Good morning to you. 6:17. A bit foggy out for your drive. Be careful out and about. How would you like to win tickets to go to Soquel Mountain Water Park? Details coming up in a bit after Jason Aldean. Don't tell.

0: I think it matters to her.
1: It does. It sounds important to her.
0: It's Faith Hill. It's the Big Dog Morning Show. Good morning.
1: Good morning.
0: How are you doing this morning?
1: I'm pretty good.
0: Was it foggy on your drive-in?
1: It was a little foggy, but not too bad.
0: On the expressway, it was like, oh.
1: I believe
0: I can see like 100
1: that.
0: Feet. I'm like, yeah. Oh.
1: No, it wasn't too bad for me coming in.
0: You know what I need?
1: What?
0: I need a day to relax at the water park.
1: Me too. That sounds so nice.
0: We got a family four-pack of tickets. It's all part of the Big Dog Days of Summer. It's being powered by Farmer Klein and Campbell PLLC. And we're going to give away tickets during the Big Dog Morning Show.
1: Yay!
0: Listen for the touchstones. It's that simple. Big caller 9, you win.
1: Yeah, so
0: we don't
1: easy.
0: Make you jump through no hoops or...
1: Nope, just call.
0: Go online and fill out forms and stuff.
1: No. Just listen for the touchstones. Be caller number 9. It's that
0: That's
1: easy.
0: Weird.
1: Yeah.
0: Just call and win.
1: Extra steps.
0: Easy.
1: We just make easy it simple
0: peasy.
1: For you.
0: Hey, we'll check your Metro News AccuWeather. Not too shabby. Of course, it's July. You're going to have a chance of rain every afternoon.
1: That's right. It's going to be warm.
0: Pouring rain on the way home. I get down in Wyoming County where I live. My wife's like, I'm in the pool. I'm like, it's pouring the rain.
1: The same thing happened to me from here to like MacArthur.
0: She goes, stop. She sent me a picture of her in the pool. And I'm like, there's sunshine. What the heck?
1: West Virginia just weather for
0: you. Shows you how funny West Virginia weather is right. In the summertime. But yeah. And then on the way, we got some more fun as well. People will buy anything. That's all I'm going to say. That's my
1: gosh.
0: Tease.
1: People will buy,
0: anything.
1: That's true. That's so true.
0: Wish I was smart enough to come up with something like this.
1: Same.
0: But
1: me too.
0: It is 6:25. More fun on the way at the Big Dog Morning Show. Good morning.
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5: We got sunshine today with a few clouds. Scattered thunderstorms this afternoon, high of about 80. Tonight, partly cloudy with some thunderstorms, a low in the high 60s. And then for tomorrow, a mix of clouds and sunshine with a couple of showers and thunderstorms, high of about 81.
4: And we got partly cloudy skies, a little bit of fog out there for your drive in certain areas. 66 is what I'm trying to say for Beckley. Bluefield, Princeton, 66 as well, and 67 in

0: People will buy anything.
1: That they will.
0: That's all I'm going to say. You are not going to believe this. Hang tight for a few minutes. We'll let you know what's selling on eBay for some Luke Combs. It's on the Big Dog of Morning. Kind of like

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0: like the sound of that.
1: I do too.
0: You won't like the sound of this, though.
1: Probably not.
0: Because people will buy anything.
1: That's
0: Listen,
1: right.
0: Somebody went to the Travis and Taylor wedding, mm-hmm. Madison Square Garden, took a bag, grabbed some air, zipped it up, and they're selling it for
1: $50,000. $50,000?
0: For air.
1: Oh my god.
0: I guarantee you that when you open it, it smells like a Ziploc baggie.
1: Probably. Smells like microplastics. Smells like
0: $50,000.
1: That's crazy.
0: That's not all.
1: Also, we've got on eBay, there is a parking pass for $50.
0: For a piece of paper?
1: It's a piece of paper. A no parking sign that was up at Madison Square Garden. It's
0: $50. 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
0: Here's a piece of cake. It's $1 million.
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6: 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You're running with the

0: Again.
1: I hit it.
0: You did. Great timing.
1: Hey, so you're a new home buyer.
0: Yes, I am.
1: So how long have you been in your place?
0: On your own? Since February.
1: Okay.
0: So almost 6 months.
1: You probably haven't had time to have something. You need something fixed at your house, and you...
0: No, not really. My dishwasher did go out on me, but that was just replacing it, so...
1: Okay, so I thought the same thing. So I bought a Bosch dishwasher.
0: Fancy.
1: And I thought, we're going to buy this one because it's going to last.
0: Oh, yeah.
1: We'll stop working.
0: Oh, no.
1: And so I called Bosch, and they're like, oh, well, you're out of warranty.
0: Of course.
1: But we will pay for someone to come to your house. That's been a month. And I'm like, So the fireworks got postponed.
0: Right. Yes.
1: I'm going out there for that because I cue them to do the fireworks with the music on the radio station.
0: Right.
1: And since that got delayed to a further date, which hasn't been announced yet, I don't think.
0: I'm not sure.
1: We had a little time.
0: Yes.
1: So I started working on my dishwasher. I pulled it out. Wire come loose.
0: Oh,
1: That's all it was.
0: It was like a 10-minute fix.
1: My wife looked at me and said, why have I been washing dishes by hand for the last month?
0: I'd be mad. Be a little upset.
1: Oops. I'm not perfect. What do you want?
0: It's okay.
1: I was like, I haven't had time. I'm sorry.
0: At least it was a simple fix.
1: I'm sure someone out there has a similar story.
0: Probably.
1: Something really easy, and then I haven't even called. I don't feel like calling Bosch. I'm just going to pretend like it's all taken care of.
0: It's fine now. It's fine.
1: I'm kind of embarrassed.
0: It's okay.
1: It's time for a news and information update right here on the Big Dog. Good morning.
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0: Fred Persinger II.
1: Beckley man is facing a criminal charge after police say he exposed himself and made sexually explicit comments to an EMS worker during an ambulance transport. According to the Beckley Police Department, officers initially responded to the Dollar General on Robert C. Byrd Drive after EMS requested assistance with a patient identified as Brian Thomas. Police say during the ambulance ride, Thomas allegedly touched the EMS worker, made explicit sexual comments, partially exposed himself, and continued acting in a sexually inappropriate manner. Authorities are seeking a warrant charging Thomas with indecent exposure. A Somers County man is facing multiple charges after deputies say he threatened a sheriff's deputy with a knife. The Somers County Sheriff's Office says Sergeant Ward responded to a suspicious person complaint Monday along Route 20 near Bluestone Lake. When he arrived, deputies say Tommy Pratter got out of a white Ford Ranger armed with a knife and made threatening statements toward the deputy. Authorities say Sergeant Ward was able to safely take Prater into custody without further incident. Prater is charged with brandishing a weapon, obstructing an officer, and simple possession. A Glen Morgan woman is facing multiple felony charges following a West Virginia State Police investigation involving a juvenile in Raleigh County. According to court documents, 25-year-old Sierra McKenzie Price is charged with solicitation of a minor, distribution of obscene material to a minor, and use of obscene matter to seduce a minor, and sexually abused by a person in position of trust. State police say the investigation began in November of 2025 after receiving a report of possible juvenile solicitation or sexual assault at a home in Shady Spring. Investigators allege Price sent an explicit photo to a juvenile through Snapchat several years earlier and later drove the juvenile to Little Beaver State Park, where she allegedly attempted to engage in sexual conduct. Price was arrested on June 27th. It's being held at Southern Regional Jail on a $250,000 bond. Routine traffic stop in Beckley resulted in the seizure of multiple illegal drugs, two handguns, and more than $3,000 in cash, according to the Beckley Police Department. Captain Morgan Bragg and Officer Amick was patrolling the Springdale Avenue area when he observed a Land Rover SUV displaying an expired registration and initiated a traffic stop. After making contact with the driver and passengers, Officer Amick developed a suspicion of criminal activity and deployed his canine partner, Luna, to conduct a free air sniff around the vehicle. Police say Luna alerted to the presence of narcotics, giving officers probable cause to search the SUV. The search led to the discovery of multiple controlled substances allegedly in the possession of rear seat passenger Jalen Breckenridge. Officers reported seizing approximately 72.57 grams of marijuana, 14.85 grams of meth, 21.97 grams of powdered cocaine, 15.05 grams of crack cocaine, 12.77 grams of fentanyl, 20.27 grams of MDMA, 4 oxycodone pills, and 21.5 dextroamphetamine pills. Police also recovered two handguns and more than $3,000 in cash during the search. Breckenridge has been charged with multiple counts of a possession of a controlled substance with intent to deliver. He is transported to Southern Regional Jail, where he's being held on a $75,000 bond. If you see news happening, text news to 35651 to submit a tip. That's your news update. I'm Fred Persinger II.
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4: Sunshine today, a few clouds, scattered thunderstorms this afternoon, high of about 80. Tonight, partly cloudy with a few thunderstorms, a low of about 67. And then tomorrow, a mix of clouds and sunshine with a couple of showers and thunderstorms, high of about 81.
3: Partly sunny skies in southern West Virginia, Beckley at 66, Bluefield, Princeton at 67, and Lewisburg at 67 as well. Here's Post Malone and Morgan Wallen on the Big Dog.

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0: We want you to win.
1: We do.
0: It's that simple. We got the 411 on how you can get some Pasquales.
1: That's right.
0: Plus, you'll go into a grand prize drawing. We'll talk about it after George Burge and Luke Bryan.

0: Unless you're out of gas.
1: That's right.
0: And you're going to walk, walk, walk.
1: That was a good one.
0: Big Dog Morning Show.
1: Good morning
0: to you. We want you to win, and we got the red, white, and win contest going on.
1: Yes.
0: So later on this morning, 8:20-ish, we'll be announcing the keyword for
1: That's
0: the day.
1: That's right. That's
0: when
1: right.
0: you get that keyword, you're going to text it.
1: Text it in to 1-800-995-9557. That's WJLS.
0: And after 5 o'clock, Jeffrey Joe back today.
1: Jeffrey Joe's back, yes.
0: He'll be doing it during the 5 o'clock traffic jam. Somebody's going to get a gift card to Pasquale's.
1: Yum.
0: Yum.
1: Delicious.
0: Also be qualifying for that grand prize drawing. It's a pro steel gun safe. I'd love to have that.
1: Nice.
0: A rugged fat bottom cooler. I want that too.
1: Yeah.
0: A brand new Saranac 146 canoe. That means it's a 14 and a half foot canoe.
1: How cool.
0: I want that because I like to fish.
1: Yes.
0: And 5 cases of soda.
1: Nice.
0: I'm thirsty.
1: Of course.
0: You could win it all. Simple text.
1: Just text our keyword.
0: One little tiny old word that we'll have.
1: Quick keyword. You're in the drum.

0: time.
1: That's simple. So keyword coming up at 8:20 right here on the Big Dog Morning Show. On the way, we've got Big Dog Brain Strain coming up in a bit.
0: Yes.
1: Of course, we got the Big Dog Birthday Club coming up first.
0: Absolutely.
1: We'll be doing that next right here on the Big Dog 99.5 to be JLS.
0: Good morning.

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1: Good morning.
0: I'm having too much fun.
1: That's okay.
0: It's July 8th, and today is National Freezer Pop Day.
1: Ooh, good day for it. It's going to be a warm one.
0: Yeah. And it's also
1: National Video Game Day. Yes.
0: Yeah, we're just going to do a break about that later.
1: That's right.
0: We nerds.
1: Of course.
0: And it's time for the Big Dog Birthday Club. If you're celebrating a birthday or anniversary, we want to celebrate with you. 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
1: Yes. Yes, anybody.
0: We'll announce it every weekday morning at about 7:20.
1: That's right.
0: So today's July 8th. If you're celebrating, let's celebrate with you.
1: Some celebrity birthdays. Maya Hawke is 28. She's from Stranger Things.
0: Jaden Smith is 28. That's Will Smith's son.
1: Yes, yes. Sophia Bush from Chicago PD and One Tree Hill is 44 today.
0: Little actor known Kevin Bacon. He's 68.
1: I've heard the name.
0: He's been in about 30,000 movies.
1: Right. And today, Toby Keith, country music legend, would have been 65.
0: Man, I miss him.
1: I do too. Me too.
0: Local-wise, we got some local celebrities.
1: Yes, Lee Farmer's birthday is today. Lee Farmer of Beckley, happy birthday.
0: Susan England of Mollins, happy birthday to you.
1: Kelly Laxton of Oceana, happy birthday.
0: And Cassandra O'Neill of Garwood, happy birthday to you. On the way, we got Big Dog Brain Strain. Somebody's going to win Chick-fil-A with the Big Dog Morning Show, 99.5. WJLS, good morning.
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5: Sunshine with a few clouds today. Scattered thunderstorms this afternoon. High of about 80. Tonight, partly cloudy with some thunderstorms, a low in the mid-60s. And then for tomorrow, we've got a mix of clouds and sunshine. A couple of showers and thunderstorms, high of about 81.
4: Partly sunny skies outside, 67 throughout southern West Virginia with

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1: We're just having a good time.
0: We can't dance. It ain't happening.
1: No.
0: It's the Big Dog Morning Show. Good morning.
1: Good morning.
0: It's almost 7:33. We're like a few seconds away.
1: Yes.
0: But we're going to do some winning right now.
1: That's right.
0: I got to hit the right thing here. You ready?
1: Please do. I'm ready. Ooh.
0: I'm excited.
1: Me too.
0: Up for grabs, we got some Chick-fil-A for you. Your choice of nuggets.
1: Yummy.
0: Or a Chick-fil-A sandwich. It is time for the Big Dog Brain Strain. Real simple. All you got to do is answer correctly. First correct caller, and you're going to win that Chick-fil-A. Here's the numbers. I'm going to again give you the numbers. Somebody called a second ago. I'm like, they're getting ready.
1: Oh, they're ready.
0: 1-800-995-9557. That's 1-800-995-WJLS. First correct caller, you're going to win. Here's today's Big Dog Brain Strain.
1: All right, question for the day is, the cost of doing this has increased 470% since 2003. The cost of doing what?
0: Wow.
1: Yes.
0: That's a big price increase.
1: I know, that's crazy.
0: Read it one more time.
1: One more time. The cost of doing this has increased 470% since 2003. The cost of doing what?
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1: Okay.
0: Think vacation.
1: Vacation.
0: Uh-huh.
1: Put yourself in the vacation state of mind.
0: And I did this 2 years ago, and it cost me over 10 grand.
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0: Big dog brain strain. The cost of doing this has increased 470% since 2003. The cost of doing what? Hello, big dog. What do you think it is?
1: A trip to Disney World.
0: You got it.
2: Wow.
0: Mickey's expensive.
1: A two biscuit gravy.
0: No, Mickey, not biscuit and gravy.
1: That sounds good too.
0: Where are you getting breakfast at?
1: Over here at Tudor's.
2: Yummy.
1: That is the best place for gravy.
0: I'll take a Ron on toast.
1: All right.
0: And Felicity wants...
2: Oh, a big tater.
1: All right.
0: I got some free Chick-fil-A for you.
1: All right. Sounds good.
0: What's your name? Where are you calling from?
1: I'm calling from Princeton, West Virginia. My name is Mike.
0: Mike, hang on the line. We'll get some information from you. You be careful there in Princeton. What's your favorite radio station?
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1: Good morning.
0: 7:47. Good morning to you. Of course, it is July.
1: It is.
0: It's hot.
1: Quite warm out there.
0: And you got to take care of your flea, Roy.
1: That's right. We got to take care of man's best friend because dogs don't sweat the way that we do.
0: Really?
1: They can heat stroke really easily.
0: Okay.
1: Yeah. So a couple of quick summer tips for dog owners out there. Make sure you're watching out for your pets. Watch out for those signs of heat stroke. Main signs being heavy panting or loss of energy.
0: Don't make him go swimming either. My little Yorkie, he hates to swim.
1: Yeah. My dog has a little pool that she just walks through, but she doesn't swim. She just likes to cool off in it.
0: Right.
1: Don't let them burn their paws on the sidewalk. So the sidewalk gets hot.
0: Yeah, that gets hotter. So when we were traveling this past weekend, I actually carried my dog Cole from the car over to the grass.
1: Yeah, grass is much safer for them to walk.
0: Don't give them a haircut. I mean, you can give them a haircut, but don't shave them completely.
1: Really?
0: Some breeds, it's bad. They'll actually get sunburnt.
1: Oh, goodness. Well, that makes sense. And make sure you're giving them a little bit of a, quote, checkup petting. So make sure that they don't need some extra brushing or bathing in these hotter months.
0: Mm-hmm.
1: And check their skin for irritation. They could be getting bug bites, stings, and even lawn products and garden fertilizers can irritate their skin.
0: Absolutely. So take care of your pets while it's warm out there.
1: That's right.
0: Got a news and information update right here on the Big Dog.
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3: Beckley man is facing a criminal charge after police say he exposed himself and made sexually explicit comments to an EMS worker during an ambulance transport. According to the Beckley Police Department, officers initially responded to the Dollar General on Robert C. Byrd Drive after EMS requested assistance with a patient identified as Brian Thomas. Police say during the ambulance ride, Thomas allegedly touched the EMS worker, made explicit sexual comments, partially exposed himself, and continued acting in a sexually inappropriate manner. Authorities are seeking a warrant charging Thomas with indecent exposure. A Somers County man is facing multiple charges after deputies say he threatened a sheriff's deputy with a knife. The Somers County Sheriff's Office says Sergeant Ward responded to a suspicious person

0: plane Monday along Route 20 near Bluestone Lake. When he arrived, deputies say Tommy Prater got out of a white Ford Ranger armed with a knife and made threatening statements toward the deputy. Authorities say Sergeant Ward was able to safely take Prater into custody without further incident. Prater is charged with brandishing a weapon, obstructing an officer, and simple possession. A Glen Morgan woman is facing multiple felony charges following a West Virginia State Police investigation involving a juvenile in Raleigh County. According to court documents, 25-year-old Sierra McKenzie Price is charged with solicitation of a minor, distribution of obscene material to a minor, and use of obscene matter to seduce a minor, and sexually abuse by a person in a position of trust. State police say the investigation began in November of 2025 after receiving a report of possible juvenile solicitation or sexual assault at a home in Shady Spring. Investigators allege Price sent an explicit photo to a juvenile through Snapchat several years earlier and later drove the juvenile to Little Beaver State Park, where she allegedly attempted to engage in sexual conduct. Price was arrested on June 27th. It's being held at Southern Regional Jail on a $250,000 bond. Routine traffic stop in Beckley resulted in the seizure of multiple illegal drugs, two handguns, and more than $3,000 in cash, according to the Beckley Police Department. Captain Morgan Bragg and Officer Amick was patrolling the Springdale Avenue area when he observed a Land Rover SUV displaying an expired registration and initiated a traffic stop. After making contact with the driver and passengers, Officer Amick developed a suspicion of criminal activity and deployed his K-9 partner, Luna, to conduct a free air sniff around the vehicle. Police say Luna alerted to the presence of narcotics, giving officers probable cause to search the SUV. The search led to the discovery of multiple controlled substances allegedly in the possession of rear seat passenger Jalen Breckenridge. Officers reported seizing approximately 72.57 grams of marijuana, 14.85 grams of meth, 21.97 grams of powdered cocaine, 15.05 grams of crack cocaine, 12.77 grams of fentanyl, 20.27 grams of MDMA, 4 oxycodone pills, and 21.5 dextroamphetamine pills. Police also recovered two handguns and more than $3,000 in cash during the search. Breckenridge has been charged with multiple counts of a possession of a controlled substance with intent to deliver. He is transported to Southern Regional Jail, where he's being held on a $75,000 bond. If you see news happening, text news to 35651 to submit a tip. That's your news update. I'm Fred Persinger II.
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4: Metro News AccuWeather. Sunshine with a few clouds. Scattered thunderstorms this afternoon. High of about 80. Tonight, partly cloudy with some thunderstorms. A low of about 67. And tomorrow, a mix of clouds and sunshine with a couple of showers and thunderstorms. High of about 81.
5: Partly sunny skies in southern West Virginia. Beckley at 69. We got Princeton and Bluefield at 68, as well as Lewisburg at 68 as well, with Gretchen Wilson on the Big Dog.

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0: Ever since Mike talked about biscuits and gravy, now I'm wanting food.
1: We need breakfast.
0: How about some Girl Scout cookie donuts?
1: Yum.
0: Yes.
1: Sounds delicious.
0: First, Kenny Chesney, carry on. 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

0: Kenny Chesney, carry on. 8:06. Good morning. Donuts.
1: Ooh, I love donuts.
0: You know, some food mashups just make sense, like peanut butter and jelly or chips and dip. And I'm sorry, but this just sounds delicious.
1: Yes, comfort food meets comfort food here with the Krispy Kreme collab with Girl Scouts on Girl Scout Cookie Donuts. Sounds so good. So there's a couple of different flavors. There's a thin mint donut, which has chocolate icing with cookie crumbles, dark chocolate chips, and a cool mint drizzle. That sounds delicious. So good. And then there's a lemon up version. I think this one might be my favorite. It is a donut filled with lemon cream covered in lemon icing.
0: Oh, my wife would go nuts over that.
1: I love lemon. And then we've got the Samoa.
0: Yes!
1: Which is probably one of my favorite Girl Scout cookies.
0: Give me a whole box.
1: It's a chocolate covered donut topped with caramel and coconut.
0: Krispy Kreme. Come to Southern West Virginia. Please.
1: Please. We need one. These hit stores yesterday, so they are available right
0: now.
1: Oh my
0: God, they're in the wild.
1: But only for a limited time, so you better get your hands on them right now.
0: Listen, by the time I get by one, they'll be gone.
1: I know.
0: That's always my luck.
1: But yeah.
0: Hey, if somebody's around Krispy Kreme,
1: bring us some Girl Scout donuts.
0: We love you.
1: Please.
0: Oh, man. On the way, we've got the keyword of the day.
1: The keyword.
0: We're going to let you know about 8:20-ish.
1: That's right.
0: And don't forget, we got the Big Dog Days of Summer Touchstones coming up sometime this morning so they can win a family four-pack of tickets to Soquel Mountain Water Park. Lots of winning happening all morning long. It's the Big Dog Morning Show.
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1: Good morning.
0: 8:21.
1: 8:21.
0: Dang it.
1: We're ready for the keyword.
0: I'm 1 minute late.
1: That's okay. It's okay.
0: What is today? Wednesday.
1: Today is Wednesday.
0: Monday number 3.
1: Yes.
0: No.
1: Yeah.
0: It's hump day.
1: That's right.
0: This week's almost halfway over.
1: Yeah.
0: But we got your keyword for the day. Here's what you need to do. Once you have the keyword, text it to 1-800-995-9557. And after 5 o'clock, Jeffrey Joe going to draw a winner. A little button appears. We click it. It randomly picks one of the texters. Boom.
1: Yes.
0: You win Pasquale's. That simple. Plus, you're put into the grand prize drawing for the Pro Steel Gun Safe. Also, a rugged fat bottom cooler, a brand new Saranac 146 canoe, and 5 cases of soda.
1: Awesome.
0: What is today's keyword?
1: So today's keyword is eagle. E-A-G-L-E. Eagle.
0: Text eagle to 1-800-995-9557.
1: Yes.
0: You only have to text it once.
1: Just once.
0: Because it's going to yell at you.
1: No,
0: if you
1: extra
0: do it twice.
1: Characters.
0: No exclamation no points. Characters. No periods. Do not put the emoji of the eagle.
1: Nope.
0: Don't put a smiley face. Don't put a heart.
1: Won't
0: don't
1: register.
0: Say, Jerry, I love you. We've actually gotten it.
1: Yep.
0: Jerry, I love you. Pick me. I'm like, the computer picks someone.
1: Yeah, it's random. But text eagle right now.
0: Eagle. Text it and win with Red, White, and Win.
1: That's
0: the Big
1: right.
0: Dog 99.5 WJLS. And don't forget, we got the day Big Dog Days of Summer Touchtones coming up sometime soon. Whenever you hear them, just be caller number 9 and you will win with 99.5 WJLS, the Big Dog.
1: Good morning.
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1: Good morning.
0: It's 8:49. Here's some of the biggest mistakes you can make on a first date.
1: Oh, goodness.
0: One of them we don't really agree with, but that's just our opinion.
1: Right,
0: we'll talk about it when we get there.
1: Yes.
0: Number one.
1: Is trying so hard to impress someone that you forget you're also deciding if you even like them. So it's not about getting picked. It's about figuring out if there's enough of a connection for you to go on a second date.
0: Number two, turning your conversation into a one-person podcast. I think we both probably have that issue.
1: We like to talk.
0: If you don't talk back, I'm just going to keep talking.
1: I'm just going to keep going. Yeah, yeah. Number three is going to dinner on the first date.
0: I don't agree with that.
1: I think that's a great first date, but it says it feels more like a long interview. So instead, try like an activity. Mini golf, hanging out at a farmer's market. Even taking a stroll around like the mall or something.
0: I mean, those are all good too. The only I think a bad first date is going to the movies.
1: Yeah, you don't have time to talk.
0: You can't talk. You're in the movie. And if you are talking, rude.
1: That's rude. Yeah. Yeah, exactly. Exactly.
0: And then this is kind of weird. After the first date, don't forget the 3-day wait rule. What?
1: See, that feels rude.

0: Why are we waiting 3 days? Why can't you just text me afterwards and be like, hey, had a great time.
1: Had
0: I'd
1: a
0: love
1: great
0: to do
1: time,
0: it again.
1: Thanks.
0: Or, you know, if you ghost somebody, don't text them 3 days later.
1: I'm going to think I've been rejected.
0: Exactly.
1: I haven't heard from that lady in 3 days.
0: Right.
1: I'm going to go out with someone else.
0: She must not have liked you that much. Exactly.
1: It's time for a news and information update.
0: Yes, brought to you by C. Adam Tony Tire Pros.
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3: A Beckley man is facing a criminal charge after police say he exposed himself and made sexually explicit comments to an EMS worker during an ambulance transport. According to the Beckley Police Department, officers initially responded to the Dollar General on Robert C. Byrd Drive after EMS requested assistance with a patient identified as Brian Thomas. Police say during the ambulance ride, Thomas allegedly touched the EMS worker, made explicit sexual comments, partially exposed himself, and continued acting in a sexually inappropriate manner. Authorities are seeking a warrant charging Thomas with indecent exposure. A Somers County man is facing multiple charges after deputies say he threatened a sheriff's deputy with a knife. The Somers County Sheriff's Office says Sergeant Ward responded to a suspicious person complaint Monday along Route 20 near Bluestone Lake. When he arrived, deputies say Tommy Pratter got out of a white Ford Ranger armed with a knife and made threatening statements toward the deputy. Authorities say Sergeant Ward was able to safely take Prater into custody without further incident. Prater is charged with brandishing a weapon, obstructing an officer, and simple possession. A Glen Morgan woman is facing multiple felony charges following a West Virginia State Police investigation involving a juvenile in Raleigh County. According to court documents, 25-year-old Sierra McKenzie Price is charged with solicitation of a minor, distribution of obscene material to a minor, and use of obscene matter to seduce a minor, and sexually abused by a person in position of trust. State police say the investigation began in November of 2025 after receiving a report of possible juvenile solicitation or sexual assault at a home in Shady Spring. Investigators allege Price sent an explicit photo to a juvenile through Snapchat several years earlier and later drove the juvenile to Little Beaver State Park, where she allegedly attempted to engage in sexual conduct. Price was arrested on June 27th. He's being held at Southern Regional Jail on a $250,000 bond. Routine traffic stop in Beckley resulted in the seizure of multiple illegal drugs, two handguns, and more than $3,000 in cash, according to the Beckley Police Department. Captain Morgan Bragg and Officer Amick was patrolling the Springdale Avenue area when he observed a Land Rover SUV displaying an expired registration and initiated a traffic stop. After making contact with the driver and passengers, Officer Amick developed a suspicion of criminal activity and deployed his canine partner, Luna, to conduct a free air sniff around the vehicle. Police say Luna alerted to the presence of narcotics, giving officers probable cause to search the SUV. The search led to the discovery of multiple controlled substances allegedly in the possession of rear seat passenger Jalen Breckenridge. Officers reported seizing approximately 72.57 grams of marijuana, 14.85 grams of meth, 21.97 grams of powdered cocaine, 15.05 grams of crack cocaine, 12.77 grams of fentanyl, 20.27 grams of MDMA, 4 oxycodone pills, and 21.5 dextroamphetamine pills. Police also recovered two handguns and more than $3,000 in cash during the search. Breckenridge has been charged with multiple counts of a possession of a controlled substance with intent to deliver. He is transported to Southern Regional Jail, where he's being held on a $75,000 bond. If you see news happening, text news at 35651 to submit a tip. That's your news update. I'm Fred Persinger II.
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5: That's your news. AccuWeather, sunshine with a couple of clouds today. Scattered thunderstorms this afternoon. High of about 80. Tonight, partly cloudy with a thunderstorm or two. A low of about 67. And then tomorrow on Thursday, we've got a mix of clouds and sunshine with a couple of showers and thunderstorms. High of about 81.
6: Partly sunny skies in southern West Virginia. We're set at 72 with Kelsey Ballerini on the Big Dog.

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0: Tucker Wetmore practicing his counting. 3, 2, 1. It's the Big Dog Morning Show.
1: Good morning.
0: First today, July 8th. Lots of things happened in history today. Let's check it out. 4 years ago today in 2022.
1: Wow.
0: Thor Love and Thunder was released, and I went and watched it in IMAX while I was on vacation.
1: Sweet.
0: Because it appeared on my little Alexa show. I was like, hey, there's a pizza place we ate at, and then we went and watched the movie. I was disappointed in it, though.
1: Really?
0: Yeah.
1: Aww, I hate that.
0: Ragnarok was so good.
1: Yeah.
0: It's okay, though. I still enjoyed it.
1: Right. Just wasn't as good.
0: 21 years ago today, 2005, Fantastic Four was released. That's the Jessica Alba one, and Chris Evans was the Human Torch before he was even thought of being Captain America.
1: Yeah. So I love him as Captain America, though. So, on this day, 53 years ago, back in 1973, the classic Bill Withers song, Lean On Me, hit number one.
0: Nice.
1: And also, 137 years ago, in 1889, the Wall Street Journal was published for the very first time.
0: Wow.
1: I know. I didn't realize it had been published that long.
0: Pretty awesome day in history, if you ask me. Hey, on the way, got your Metro News AccuWeather for you. Also, it's National Video Game Day.
1: It is.
0: So, we're going to talk about the best video games.
1: Yay.
0: In the world. Sorry, there was a dramatic pause. Brian on the way. Jordan Davis and less coffee for me. It's the Big Dog 99.5 WJLO. 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
1: Metro News AccuWeather, sunshine today with a few clouds, scattered thunderstorms this afternoon, high of about 80. Tonight, partly cloudy with a thunderstorm or two and a low of about 67. Tomorrow, a mix of clouds and sunshine with a couple of showers and thunderstorms, high of about 81.
2: Partly sunny skies in southern West Virginia, currently setting at 72.

God! 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It's the Big Dog 99.5 WJLS. Corey Kent, Co Wetzel right now. Rocky Mountain Low and National Video Game Day. We'll talk about it. Big Dog. Good.

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1: Good morning.
0: And today is National Video Game Day. And we're going to check out one of the best video games in the world, according to...
1: Yes, according to Collider.com. They've put together some of the best video games of all time.
0: Let's go backwards.
1: Backwards?
0: So, some honorable notes. The Last of Us.
1: Yes.
0: Halo 3, which is my favorite Halo game.
1: Nice. Nice.
0: Witcher 3 made the list as well.
1: Yes.
0: But let's go backwards. 15 Grand Theft Auto 4.
1: Right. And then we've got The Elder Scrolls versus Skyrim.
0: Number 13, BioShock.
1: Number 12, classic Tetris.
0: I can rock Tetris.
1: Right.
0: Number 11, one of my favorite Mario games is Super Mario Galaxy.
1: Such a cool game.
0: Mm-hmm.
1: And then number 10, Red Dead Redemption 2.
0: Number 9, Half-Life 2.
1: Number 8, Elden Ring.
0: People still play that.
1: I know.
0: Number 7, my favorite Resident Evil, Resident Evil 4.
1: Number 6 is
0: Portal.
1: Portal 2.
0: Portal.
1: Wow, I can't read.
0: Portal's number 2. That you can shoot and like go through the portal and stuff. I think it's like a first-person shooter game, if I'm
1: cool.
0: not mistaken.
1: How cool.
0: Number 5, The Legend of Zelda, Breath of the Wild.
1: My favorite, recently
0: Love
1: beat
0: that.
1: It. So much fun. Number 4 is Baldur's Gate 3.
0: Number 3, Super Mario Brothers from 1985.
1: How
0: music
1: cool.
0: you're hearing.
1: Classic. Number 2, Minecraft.
0: And number 1, the best video game of all time, according to...
1: Collider.com.
0: 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The Legend of Zelda, Ocarina of Time, which they are remaking... Yeah, well, they're remaking it, and you can play it on the Switch 2 coming this
1: Christmas.
0: You're
1: going to have to get a Switch 2.
0: So there you go. It's the best video games, according to Collider.com. Jason so cool. Aldean on the way. Also, Zach, actually, we got King Brown on the way. I saw Brown and got excited. Also, Megan Maroney and more. It's the Big Dog Morning Show. Good morning. When your air is out and you need a fix, call 890-1056. 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
5: Sunshine today with a few clouds. Scattered thunderstorms this afternoon. A high of about 80. Tonight, partly cloudy skies with some thunderstorms. A low of about 67. And on Thursday, tomorrow, a mix of clouds and sunshine with a couple of showers and thunderstorms. High of about 81.
4: Partly sunny skies in southern West Virginia, setting at 73 on the

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0: Dog 99.5 WJLS, Felicity and Lynn with some Joe Dippy on your Wednesday. The Big Dog Days of Summer continue, and we have tickets to Soaky Mountain. 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

Metro News AccuWeather. Clouds and sunshine today. Some scattered thunderstorms in the afternoon. A high of around 80. Tonight, partly cloudy with some thunderstorms. A low of about 67. And tomorrow, we've got a mix of clouds and sunshine with a couple of showers and thunderstorms. High of about 81.

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0: 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Hey, we've got Red, White, and Win happening right now. 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
7: Metro News AccuWeather. Clouds and sunshine today. Some scattered thunderstorms in the afternoon. A high of around 80. Tonight, partly cloudy with some thunderstorms. A low of about 67. And tomorrow, we've got a mix of clouds and sunshine with a couple of showers and thunderstorms. High of about 81.

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0: Big Dog 99.5 WJLS. It's Felicity and Lynn with you. Yes, the Big Dog days of summer continue. We've got family four packs of tickets to Soquel Mountain Water Park in Sevierville, Tennessee. So just make sure you listen for the touchtones. Be caller number 9, and you could get your own family four pack of tickets to Soquel Mountain Water Park in Sevierville, Tennessee. Soak up some summer fun out there at Soquel Mountain Water Park with the Big Dog Days of Summer, being brought to you by Farmer Klein and Campbell, PLLC, and the Big Dog.
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4: 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Clouds and sunshine today, some scattered thunderstorms in the afternoon, a high of around 80. Tonight, partly cloudy with some thunderstorms, a low of about 67. And tomorrow, we've got a mix of clouds and sunshine with a couple of showers and thunderstorms, high of about 81.

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1: 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We got Red, White, and Win, a texting contest happening right now. 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Me and Farley are going to be giving you the key word each day. 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

Townsend here in the 5 o'clock traffic jam. Jeffrey Joe's back today, so he's going to be making that drawing. You're going to win a Pasquale's gift card, plus you're in for the grand prize drawing, including a Pro Steel gun safe, a rugged fat bottom cooler, a brand new Saranac 146 canoe, and 5 cases of soda. So grab that phone. Today's keyword is Eagle, E-A-G-L-E. 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

afternoon, a high of around 80. Tonight, partly cloudy with some thunderstorms, a low of about 67. And tomorrow, we've got a mix of clouds and sunshine with a couple of showers and thunderstorms, high of about 81.

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Brunette from Tucker Wetmore on the All Request Lunch Break. It's brought to you by Lewis and Nissan. It's a Megan Maroney now. Here's Beautiful Things on the Big Talk 99.5 WJLS.

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Here's South of Sanity. It's on the Big Dog 99.5 WJLS. 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

WJLS, Felicity and Lynn hanging out on the All Request Lunch Break. 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I've got some Sam Hunt on the way for Beckley here on the

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Metro News AccuWeather. Clouds and sunshine today. Some scattered thunderstorms in the afternoon. A high of around 80. Tonight, partly cloudy with some thunderstorms. A low of about 67. And tomorrow, we've got a mix of clouds and sunshine with a couple of showers and thunderstorms. High of about 81.

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0: Big Talk 99.5 WJLS. Felicity and Lynn hanging out on the All Request Lunch Break. It's brought to you by Lewis Nissan. They're online at lewisnissan.com. They are the dealer that never sleeps. And we've got more requests coming up for you. The new one from Taylor Swift's on the way. I knew it. I knew you. And some George Strait coming up on the Big Dog, 99.5 WJLS.
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KLS, Felicity and Lynn with some George Strait on the All Request Lunch Break. And now it's Luke Combs' Days Like These. It's on the Big Dog 99.5 WJLS.

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11: Metro News AccuWeather. Clouds and sunshine today. Some scattered thunderstorms in the afternoon. A high of around 80. Tonight, partly cloudy with some thunderstorms. A low of about 67. And tomorrow, we've got a mix of clouds and sunshine with a couple of showers and thunderstorms. High of about 81.

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West Virginia's first choice for

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I'd been out on the road, lonely at night, and it'd been a while.

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This cute little country girl caught my eye. And boy, let me tell you, she was the prettiest thing I'd ever seen in a pair of boots. 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

Tracy Lawrence with Alibis on Big Dog 99.5 WJLS. Felicity and Lynn hanging out on your Wednesday. Here's Luke Bryan, Country and She Knows It. It's on the Big Dog 99.5 WJLS.

95 WJLS. Felicity and Lynn, we got the big dog days of summer happening right now. Your chance to win a family four-pack of tickets to Soquy Mountain Water Park, being brought to you by Farmer Klein and Campbell, PLLC. 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
5: 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Clouds and sunshine today, some scattered thunderstorms in the afternoon, a high of around 80. Tonight, partly cloudy with some thunderstorms, a low of about 67. And tomorrow, we've got a mix of clouds and sunshine with a couple of showers and thunderstorms, high of about 81.

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JLS. Felicity and Elaine with you. 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An awesome prize package up for grabs. More details after Jason Aldean. It's Don't Tell on Me, and it's on the Big Dog.

0: the Big Dog, 99.5 WJLS, Felicity and Lynn, hanging out with some Jason Aldean on your Wednesday. Red, White, and Win is celebrating 250 years of freedom here in America. And each weekday, we're giving out a daily keyword for you to text in to 1-800-995-9557 before 5 p.m. Our daily winners are being chosen during the 5 o'clock traffic jam with Jeffrey Joe. And that winner is going to get a Pasquale's gift card, as well as being put in the grand prize drawing, which includes a Pro Steel gun safe, a rugged fat bottom cooler, a brand new Saranac 146 canoe, and 5 cases of soda. It's 250 years of freedom with Red, White, and Win. Today's keyword is Eagle, E-A-G-L-E. 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
10: 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Clouds and sunshine today, some scattered thunderstorms in the afternoon, a high of around 80. Tonight, partly cloudy with some thunderstorms, a low of about 67. And tomorrow, we've got a mix of clouds and sunshine with a couple of showers and thunderstorms, high of about 81.

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There's Hardy, Jeffrey Joe checking in. Good afternoon. Home stretch toward the end of the workday on a hump day Wednesday. And Stella Lefty on the Big Dog. On a train.

0: 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Luke Bryan there for you with Jeffrey Joe. Good afternoon. Boy, it feels good to say that. Back at it, finishing off a Wednesday, or in the process of finishing off a Wednesday, the home stretch toward a hump day, 9-to-5 workday situation as we're celebrating America's 250 years of freedom with the Red, White, and Win texting contest from 99.5 WJLS. And of course, hopefully you know the drill by now. 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The keyword is Eagle, E-A-G-L-E. 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
9: Big Dog traffic notes to pass along to you. A report of an accident northbound of US 19 in Fayette County, there by Fayette Town Center between Oak Hill and Fayetteville, as crews are trying to get that back to normal and cleaned up. So use a little bit of caution driving through that area as the crews are on the scene of an accident at US 19. That's a northbound accident there by Fayette Town Center. So keep that in mind and click it or ticket. That's Big Dog traffic. Metro News, AccuWeather, looking at clouds, some sunshine, scattered showers and thunderstorms in the forecast for tonight, and overnight lows around 67. Then for Thursday, some additional showers and thunderstorms in the afternoon also for tomorrow. Again, morning and afternoon shower and thunderstorm activity. The afternoon showers bring in some strong gusty winds. Daytime highs tomorrow, 76. Friday, cloudy, scattered showers and thunderstorms, high 75. And that rainy forecast continues into the weekend with additional showers Saturday. Some thunderstorms, high 72. Overcast with rain Sunday, high 77. Right now, sunshine 79 at the Big Dog.

Big Dog, 99.5 WJLS. Toby Keith would have been 65 years old today. Little Toby Keith music on his birthday. Whiskey Girl, Jeffrey Joe with you. Your station for the Big Dog Days of Summer. Powered by Farmer Klein and Campbell, PLLC. It's Bailey Zimmerman on the Big Dog.

0: Big Dog 99.5 WJLS, WJLS.com. Chris Jansen, Jeffrey Joe, and good morning or good afternoon. See, that's habit right there, huh? Been getting up early the past year or so, but back on the afternoon gig, helping you finish off the day. And so glad to have you along and listening here this afternoon. And Garth Brooks announced the Blame It All on My Roots arena tour. He says the excitement gets multiplied by the intimacy of performing in an arena. He says every seat is a great seat. So he's looking forward to the Blame It All on My Roots arena tour coming up, kicking off August 21st in Indianapolis, Indiana. That's the only city that's been announced so far on the tour, I'm sure. A whole slew of them will be coming real soon from concert tour announcements for the Garth Man coming up on tour once again. And more high country coming up. Hey, get ready for Brett Eldridge, Luke Combs, Megan Maroney a little bit later. 99.5 WJLS, the big...
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Back corner of a cornfield, bottle tops and a truce spill. Pull the lever, lay the seat back laughing, you slipping off your shoes while the dashboard speaking.

Brett Eldridge at 99.5 WJLS. Big Dog traffic notes passed along to you. Once again, they reported that accident. We were telling you about it earlier. U.S. 19 northbound, a vehicle accident there by Fayette Town Center in that area. So as you're headed northbound on 19 in Fayette County there between Oak Hill and Fayetteville, going to experience a little bit of a delay possibly. So use caution traveling through there. Northbound Route 19 today there by Fayette Town Center there between Oak Hill and Fayetteville. So use caution there. Click it or ticket. Big Dog Traffic, 99.5 WJLS at WJLS.com.

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Metro News AccuWeather. They're going to be mostly cloudy tonight. Scattered showers and thunderstorms. Overnight low 67. And additional showers and thunderstorms for Thursday, with some afternoon showers and thunderstorms for the afternoon as well as the morning. And strong gusty winds whipping up for Thursday. Daytime highs for tomorrow 76. Cloudy Friday, scattered showers and thunderstorms, high 75. Saturday, additional showers and thunderstorms kicking in again, 72 for the high for Saturday, and more rain for Sunday. Your daytime high is 77, so a rainy forecast all the way through the weekend. Current temperatures now, clouds, sunshine, 79 at the Big

99.5 WJLS, Big Dog Traffic Notes pass along to you. A fresh accident in Tazewell County. U.S. 19 northbound at mile marker 58 there on U.S. 19 in Tazewell County in the vicinity of Cedar Creek Road and Route 1249. Motorists can expect delays due to this vehicle accident crash as lane closures exist. Once again, U.S.

0: 19 northbound, mile marker 58 in Tazewell County in the vicinity of Cedar Creek Road and Route 1249. As a motorist can expect a delay in that area. It's between Pounding Mill and Claypool Hill, so use caution as you travel through that area. Click it or ticket. That's Big Dog Traffic.
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1: That's John Morgan and Jason Aldean on the Big Dog. 99.5 WJLS, your station for the Big Dog Days of Summer, powered by Farmer Glenn and Campbell. 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

0: 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Luke Combs back in the saddle. It's Jeffrey Joe with you. Good afternoon. 3:21 here in a hump day Wednesday. Home stretch toward the end of a hump day 9-to-5 work day. Be careful traveling out and about today here on this day in the country. The 8th day of July 2026. On this day in the country in 2022, the album Growing Up, the third album by Luke Combs, was number one on the country chart. The album includes the singles Doing This, The Kind of Love We Make, and Going, Going, Gone. The album Growing Up was nominated for Best Country Album for the 65th Annual Grammy Awards, although it did not win that year. And on this day in the country in 2016, Garth Brooks played a concert in New York City at the new Yankee Stadium with an opening set by his wife, Trisha Yearwood, and Garth Brooks himself played a couple of Billy Joel covers for the event. Shameless, of course, and he covered Piano Man in concert that day as well. And today in 1961, born on this day in Clinton, Oklahoma, was Toby Keith. Country music singer, songwriter, record producer, and actor. His debut single, Should Have Been a Cowboy, topped the U.S. country charts and was the most played country song of the 90s. The song has received 3 million spins since then. In June 2022, Toby Keith announced that he had been diagnosed with stomach cancer. He passed away in his sleep in Oklahoma on the 5th of February 2024 at the age of 62. Toby Keith would have been 65 years old today. That's a day in the country. 99.5 WJLS Big Dog traffic notes pass along to you. Still an issue in Fayette County at the Fayette Town Center Road there off U.S. Route 19 northbound. Crews still working with that accident there once again in Fayette County. U.S. Route 19 northbound at Fayette Town Center Road. Also in Tazewell County, crews still working the accident on U.S. 19 northbound there in Tazewell County, Virginia, at the vicinity of Cedar Creek Road and Route 1249. That's between Pounding Mill and Claypool Hill. Lane closures exist with that accident as crews are working that. So expect a little bit of a delay there in Tazewell County. U.S. 19 northbound there between Pounding Mill and Claypool Hill. U.S. Route 19, the vicinity of Cedar Creek Road and Route 1249 with lane closures. That's Big Dog traffic. Click it or ticket. 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
6: 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Yep, it's RT Rogers. Looking at mostly cloudy skies tonight. Scattered showers and thunderstorms. Overnight low tonight, 67. Thursday, showers and thunderstorms kicking in again. Afternoon, showers and thunderstorms with strong gusty winds as well. Daytime high, 76. Friday, cloudy. Scattered showers and thunderstorms again. 75 for the high. Then a rainy weekend, it looks like. We're looking at some additional showers and thunderstorms for Saturday. High 72. An overcast with rain on Sunday. Those highs will be 77. Right now it's 81 at the Big Dog.

0: 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Dylan Scott here for you. It's Jeffrey Joe. Hey, good afternoon. Thanks for having us on your Redidio on this Hump Day Wednesday as we're celebrating America's 250 years of freedom with the Red, White, and Win texting contest on 99.5 WJLS. 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Now, what you need to do is listen. They'll give you the official daily keyword. And once you hear it, text that keyword to 1-800-995-9557. Do that before 5 o'clock today. You still have time to do that. Daily winners will be drawn during the 5 o'clock traffic jam. Daily winners will score a gift card to Pasquale's, plus be qualified for the ultimate grand prize, including a brand new Saranac 146 canoe, a Pro Steel gun safe, a rugged fat bottom cooler, and a bunch of soda to put in that cooler. 5 cases of delicious soda to keep you cooled off in the summertime. It's part of the Big Dog Days of Summer and 250 years of freedom. Red, White, and Win. It's texting. 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Oh, yeah, by the way, that keyword today, it's Eagle, E-A-G-L-E. 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Take your pick. It translates either way. More Hot Country, Dustin Lynch, John Morgan, Morgan Wallen a little bit later. It's coming up on the Big...
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It's Jeffrey Joe and John Morgan on the Big Dog.

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0: 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It's Jeffrey Joe, back-to-back country on your radio. 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

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That is Jason Aldean on the Big Dog 99.5 WJLS. 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

0: 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Morgan Wallen for you with Jeffrey Cho. Good afternoon. Here helping you wind down, finish off a hump day Wednesday here. I hope you're having a good one today. As we get into it, more hot country coming up on the radio and more of the Big Dog Days of Summer kicking in and more chances to win. We got Soaky Mountain Water Park passes, family four packs up for grabs all this week. We've been giving them away and we got some more to give away. Just listen for the Big Dog Touchdowns. Be the ninth caller when you hear them. And you'll be soaking in the sun at Soaky Mountain Water Park in Tennessee. With passes to theme parks, water parks, live shows, and concerts, and more all summer long with the Big Dog Days of Summer, powered by Farmer Klein & Campbell, PLLC. And the Big Dog, 99.5 WJLS at WJLS.com. Get another look at that Big Dog Metro News AccuWeather. Luke Combs, Kenny Chesney, Joe DiMessina. 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
1: Metro News AccuWeather tonight, mostly cloudy, scattered showers and thunderstorms, overnight low 67. And for tomorrow, showers and thunderstorms Thursday, afternoon showers and thunderstorms as well. We'll see some strong gusty winds whipping up mainly in the afternoon with that shower and thunderstorm activity. Afternoon highs will be 76 for tomorrow. And Friday, cloudy with scattered showers and thunderstorms kicking in again, high 75. And then the weekend, Saturday, additional showers and thunderstorms. More rain, 72 for that high. We've got some daggone rain still hanging around for Sunday, otherwise overcast. Sunday high, 77. Right now, it's 79 at the Big Dog.

The Big Dog, 99.5 WJLS and WJLS.com. Joe DeMessina taking a step back with Jeffrey Joe here on a hump day Wednesday. Good afternoon. Thank you much for listening as we get ready for quitting time. And a lot of folks out and about already getting away from the gig. And, hey, Taylor Swift and Travis Kelce, big old legendary wedding this past weekend. And some odds and ends include Taylor presenting Travis with a prenup

0: was, quote, designed to safeguard the singer's vast business empire and was developed with input from her legal team and family. But according to sources, Travis signed it without hesitation because, quote, he views the prenup as a basic common sense on her part and not some kind of loyalty test. So I got that worked out. And Travis and Taylor also capped off the big wedding in the best possible way. They called in $4,000 worth of pizza from a place called Mama Two's for people who stayed late after the reception. So, hey, that's kind of cool. So some Travis and Taylor odds and ends. And we got some Taylor Swift coming up here in just a bit. And we're getting closer to getting another daily winner today for the Red, White, and Win. Celebrating America's 250 years of freedom with the Red, White, and Win texting contest on 99.5 WJLS. That grand prize up for grabs includes a brand spanking new Saranac 146 canoe, also a Pro Steel gun safe, a rugged fat bottom cooler, and five cases of soda to put in that cooler. So, nice summertime prize package up for grabs. You get one step closer to winning today as we'll get another daily winner. Of course, all the daily winners qualified and receive some delicious dinners. Pasquale's in Beckley's. Delicious Italian cuisine. And speaking of pizza, yum yum there. No doubt about it. Another daily winner coming up here within a half hour. So we'll get that rolling. Keep it where you got it. You can still text those keywords in up until 5 o'clock. That keyword is Eagle. E-A-G-L-E. Text that keyword Eagle to 1-800-995-WJLS. That'd be 9557 with the big dog.
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high 72, an overcast Sunday with rain, and a high 77. There's your weather all the way through the weekend. Love it or hate it. Right now, 78 at the Big Dog.

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Morgan Wallen in a 5 o'clock traffic jam with Jeffrey Joe on the way to the house. Be careful traveling, getting to where you're going, headed to your destination. 5 o'clock traffic jam presented by LS Toyota. 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Let's go places. Hopefully you can go places right now. We get the usual congestion at the usual places. Beckley Plaza area, Raleigh Mall area, crowded traffic, but moving slowly but surely, especially on Harper Road as well. Some slow-moving traffic in some areas of Harper Road. And, of course, Ritter Drive, especially through Daniels, having some problems or some congestion and slow-moving traffic there as well. So the usual congestion, the usual places, especially at Ritter Drive. Hopefully, you're going places, though, for crying out loud. No major accidents or major tie-ups to report to you so far here this

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Be careful traveling, making your way as we finish off a workday. 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

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Jason Aldean on the radio, and how far does a goodbye go? And Jeffrey Joe on the 5 o'clock traffic jam. It is 5:20, 20 minutes after 5 o'clock. Blowing out a Wednesday, just two more to go till the weekend. And congratulations to our latest daily winner for Red, White, and Win, celebrating America's 250 years of freedom. The Red, White, and Win texting contest on 99.5 WJLS. Let's hear it for Rachel Johnson from Asbury, West Virginia. Rachel Johnson, our latest daily winner. She wins a gift certificate from Pasquale's. And she is qualified for the ultimate grand prize for summertime, including a new Saranac 146 canoe, a Pro Steel gun safe, and a rugged fat bottom cooler, and five cases of soda pop to keep her and her family refreshed to put in that cooler. So congratulations. She is in the hopper for that grand prize. She wins that Pasquale's delicious food and the gift certificate. Rachel Johnson from Asbury, West Virginia. Our winner and our grand prize qualifier for this Wednesday. We got two more to go. And

0: Could be you. Just listen up for the keyword tomorrow morning with Farley and Felicity in the Big Dog Morning Show. Of course, when they reveal that new keyword tomorrow morning at 8:20, 20 minutes after 8 in the morning. Of course, text that keyword to 1-800-995-9557 before 5 o'clock. You got all day to text. And the daily winner will be drawn, of course, like we just did during the 5 o'clock traffic jam. It's presented by L&S Toyota. The 5 o'clock traffic jam blowing out. Be careful traveling, getting to where you're going here this afternoon. Once again, Rachel Johnson from Asbury, West Virginia, our latest winner and qualifier for the Red, White, and Win. 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

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Here's Kent and Wetzel on the big dog. 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

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Of course, L&S Toyota is online at lstoyotabeckley.com. Let's go places. Hopefully you're going places all right. Running into some rainy weather, just depending on where you are this afternoon as we get into it. And more rain in the forecast for sure. As a matter of fact, a rainy rest of the week on into the weekend. I hate to have to tell you that for crying out loud. But anyway, here's something to brighten up your spirit if you're not into the rain. Hey, Krispy Kreme is teaming up with the Girl Scouts to turn some of the most loved legendary cookie flavors into donuts. Now, please pray for our collective waistbands, for sure. 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That's Samoa Donuts. Girl Scout cookie style. It's a chocolate-covered donut

0: topped with caramel and coconut. 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More Hot Country, my sweet tooth is screaming at me. 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Ella Langley with Morgan Wallen. Lots more Hot Country right here on the 5 o'clock traffic jam with LNS Toyota, 99.5 WJLS, the Big Dog in Country, and at WJLS.com.
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3: 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What you see is what you get, as we'll see additional scattered showers and thunderstorms tonight. Overnight low 67. More rain Thursday. Showers and thunderstorms for the morning and the afternoon, with strong gusty winds for the afternoon, rainfall and thunderstorm activity. High tomorrow 76. Cloudy Friday with scattered showers and thunderstorms, high 75. Additional showers and thunderstorms Saturday, high 72. Sunday overcast with rain, high 77. Right now, rain at 72 at the Big Dog.

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The Big Dog, 99.5 WJLS, number one for country, number one period, with Jeffrey Joe taking you into a Wednesday nighttime, and Luke Bryan, his latest one. Country, and she knows it. It's on The Big Dog.

0: 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There's Corey Kent for Sophia. This Heart is Jeffrey Joe with you. Good evening. Thanks for having us on your Radidio as we head on into a Wednesday nighttime. And the Big Dog Days of Summer back on 99.5 WJLS. And another shot and another one of those family four-packs. We got Soaky Mountain family four-packs we're giving away all this week. Just listen for the Big Dog Touchdowns with the ninth caller when you hear it. And you'll be soaking up the sun at Soaky Mountain Water Park in Tennessee. Theme park tickets, passes, and water park passes. And also passes to live shows and concerts and more all summer long. Well, it's the Big Dog Days of Summer. 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
2: 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Mostly cloudy tonight with more scattered shower and thunderstorm activity. Overnight low 67. Thursday, more shower and thunderstorms in the morning and in the afternoon with strong gusty winds for the afternoon shower and thunderstorms. Daytime high tomorrow 76. Friday, cloudy with scattered showers and thunderstorms still hanging around. High 75. And the weekend, rainy. Saturday with additional showers and thunderstorms. 72 for the high. And then Sunday, overcast with rain. High 77. It's Metro News AccuWeather on the Big Dog.

0: On the Big Dog, 99.5 WJLS with Jeffrey Joe with Back to Back Country on your radio. Number one for country, number one, period. Here's Bailey Zimmerman for Princeton. The song is called Chevy Silverado. It's on the Big Dog.
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0: 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Riley Green there for you. Changed my mind. It's Jeffrey Joe with you. Your station for Red, White, and Wind. Congratulations to Rachel Johnson from Asbury. She's our latest winner and qualifier for the Red, White, and Wind. We drew her name today out of all of our texts that we received, and we got quite a few of them. And Rachel wins a gift card to Pasquale's Beckley, and she's qualified for the ultimate grand prize, the brand-new Saranac 146 canoe, Pro Steel gun safe, also the rugged fat bottom cooler, and 5 cases of soda to put in that cooler. So she's in the hopper for that, along with our other qualifiers from this week and our winners of Pasquale's dinner. And more chances to win coming up. Listen to Farley and Felicity in the morning with the Big Dog Morning Show at 8:20. They will reveal a brand new keyword. Of course, once you hear that keyword, text it to 1-800-995-WJLS before 5 o'clock tomorrow afternoon. You'll have a better part of the day to text that in. And we'll draw another winner during the 5 o'clock traffic jam tomorrow. A gift card to Pasquale's, plus be in the hopper for that grand prize for Red, White, and Win with the Big Dog. 99.5 WJLS and WJLS.com.
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Here's Luke Combs, Be By You. It's on the

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Details how to win coming up shortly. 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

You've got it on Mikey V After Dark on the Big Dog 99.5 WJLS. You know, sometime this summer, if somebody says to you, "You're all wet," you can tell them, "That's right. And the Big Dog got me all wet," courtesy of Soaky Mountain Water Park. Now, we've got the Big Dog Days of Summer. A couple of more days of giving away the family four packs of tickets to Soaky Mountain Water Park in Tennessee. If you're listening for the Touchtones anytime tomorrow or Friday, you beat color number 9 when you hear them. And you can be soaking in the sun as well as soaking up all that water at Soaky Mountain Water Park in Tennessee. Courtesy of Farmer, Klein & Campbell, PLLC, and the Big Dog, 99.5 WJLS.

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1: Metro News AccuWeather forecast calling for a chance of thunderstorms. Humid conditions tonight down to 65. For tomorrow, your Thursday, clouds and sunshine starting the day with another chance of afternoon thunder bangers and a high of 78. And then for Friday, more clouds, couple of more thunderstorms with a high in the mid-70s.